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This is Francis Wayne with Woody Herman and his band. We're making some Vedas today, and I would like to sing a song called Happiness is Just a Thing Called Joe.

And acting strange? Of course, I cried and worried some about the change. But then when I found out that he was starting to cheat, says I to me, this primrose path is no one-way street. And since his average income is 4 a.m. or so, I found a lot of pleasant ways to make an evening go. I know he doesn't know I know he's having his fling, but I've cheated cheaters 15 years. He can't show me a thing. I

The only station that plays the coolest hits by the coolest artists. People like Frank Sinatra, Billie Holiday, Nat King Cole. Cool hits by cool artists for cool

I said, no. He said, please. I said, no. He said, please. Pretty baby. I said, no. He said, why?

Understanding where we've been helps us decide where we're going. History and civics classes teach students about our nation's past, the rights and responsibilities of citizenship, and the importance of participating in our democracy. 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This message is brought to you by the Sequoia Union High School District.

too much in love to break away. Do you remember the nights we used to linger in the hall? Father didn't like you at all. Do you remember the reason why we married in the fall? To rent this little nest, get a bit of rest. Well, here we are.

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Well, here we are, just where we began.

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1: Say, can you play piccolo? Yes, I know, but are you sure you can play piccolo?

Well, you missed a lot, for he certainly has got a style that's hotter and hotter. Did you ever hear Pete go on his piccolo? No? Well, you missed a treat, for his melodies sweet are the kind that couldn't be beat. He can pick a high note, he can pick a low note, he can pick a blue note, he can pick a note that's a brand new note. Did you ever hear Pete go on his piccolo? No? Well, I'll put you wise, he's a bird in disguise, a bird from Piccolo.

0: Hey, Nick, why don't you do those dishes without me?
1: 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I like dirty dishes. 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
0: Isn't it, though? That's Jamie's music. 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
1: You're in the swing era.

Hello and welcome to the Swing Era. This is your host, Bud Pearson. We're glad you joined us. What was the Swing Era? The era of big bands from the early 1930s to the late 40s became known as the Swing Era, a time when jazz and popular music came together. And with it came the bands, musicians, and singers with their priceless recorded legacy. Today, the swing trumpet artistry of Henry Red Allen, coming to New York City from Algiers, Louisiana, to establish himself as a first-rate jazz artist and master musician. We'll hear Red's trumpet and vocals from 1929 to 1936. So let's get swinging. The year is 1929 on the Swing Era, and here is Henry Red Allen Jr. and his New York Orchestra.

You heard it on the Swing Era, the trumpet of Henry Red Allen. Last heard Red with the Louis Russell January 1930 Orchestra. They played Saratoga Shout. Soloing were J.C. Higginbotham's trombone, Charlie Holmes' alto, the clarinet of Albert Nicholas, and Red's trumpet, with nice rhythm by Pops Foster's string bass. And before that, essentially the Louis Russell Orchestra with Henry Red Allen Jr. on the record label. We heard It Should Be You, recorded July 1929, with the same soloists as before. And starting the swing era today, Henry Red Allen Jr. and his New York Orchestra with Swing Out, recorded a day before the previous election in July 1929. Heard were Teddy Hill's tenor, J.C.'s trombone, Charlie Holmes' alto, and Red playing with the fire and confidence of a seasoned veteran. By the way, Red was 21 years old, and you heard it on the Swing Era.

0: On the Swing Era, Red Allen and His Trumpet. Just up, a swing classic by Louis Russell's orchestra, we heard Panama from September 1930, with Red, J.C., Albert, Charlie, and the tenor of newcomer Greeley Walton. And again, Pop Foster's fine bass on Panama. And before that, again under Red's direction, Louis Russell's band with the Sugar Hill Function, recorded February 1930. Composed and arranged by Charlie Holmes with his alto, Teddy Hill's tenor, great J.C. Higginbotham trombone, and Dynamite Allen trumpet. Sugar Hill Function with Red Allen on the Swing Era.
1: Gang, it looks like we picked out the wrong spot this evening, don't it, huh? You know, this sweet music's all right, but we always been a bunch that go in for plenty of pep and excitement. I know where to go. Let's get our coats and hats and get out this joint, huh? Come on then, let's go from here, where we can have some fun, I mean.

And the shadows are creeping, and stars go peeping to the rhythm of the band. Boy, downtown's uptown, shaking that African. It's a brand new movement, but boy, what an improvement. You know, the gang goes loco, doing that African. Them corner tricks and red hot licks, and they mow you down. And if you want a treat to low down beat, boy, come on uptown. Better than a black bottom, it's really in there. Started up here, too. Oh,

It's Red Allen's Trumpet on the Swing Era. Last up, Benny Morton's orchestra with the February 1934 Gold Diggers song, We're in the Money. Singing it was Red Allen. The trombone was Morton, Ed Inge's alto, Teddy McRae's tenor, and Jerry Blake's clarinet, with Red's trumpet taking it out. And in the middle, Red with a top-notch group of musicians called together for a Billy Banks session. Banks was a singer promoted by Irving Mills. However, Banks was late arriving, and the group recorded sans vocalist the Bugle Call Rag, this April 1932 gem. In addition to Red's trumpet, we heard Pee Wee Russell's clarinet and Joe Sullivan's piano. The string bass was Al Morgan and the drummer Zuddy Singleton. And at the top of the stack, Don Redman's band from October 1931, with Don singing Shaken That African, with Red's trumpet featured. The tenor was Robert Carroll. Henry Red Allen and his trumpet, and you heard it on the Swing Era.

There's no question about it. You're listening to The Swing Era. I'm your host, Bud Pearson, and I would welcome any comments or requests. Just email us. 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That's SWINGERA at earthlink.net. Back to The Swing Era now with Henry Red Allen, Jr.

honey are you? Whose tea do you sweeten? Whose sugar and spice and everything nice depend upon you? Whose honey are you? Whose dream are completing? Who goes for those eyes like sugar plum pies? Whose honey are you? 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Whose little heart leaps and wants you for keeps? Whose honey are you?

Red Allen's trumpet on the swing era. Last up, Red with the September 1934 Fletcher Henderson Orchestra with Henderson's composition and arrangement of Down South Camp Meetin', with Red's trumpet helping make this gem another swing classic. Before that, two Red Allen gems from a Banner Records session in January 1935. In the middle, Believe It, Beloved. The muted trumpet was young Pee Wee Irwin, the open trumpet Red. The clarinet, Buster Bailey, and the piano, Louis Russell. Oh, and the trombone was George Washington. Believe It, Beloved. And beginning the second half of the swing era from the same session, Red with a nice vocal on Whose Honey Are You? His trumpet kicking it off, along with George, Buster, and Red taking it out. And you heard it on the swing era.

0: Henry Allen on the Swing Era. Last heard a favorite tune of his, the April 1935 Body and Soul, with Red All the Way, trumpet and vocal. And at the top from the same Body and Soul session as before, his classic Rosetta. Red kicks it off, then Chewberry's tenor, followed by Red's vocal, Cecil Scott's clarinet, and Dickie Wells' trombone. Then Red to the end on Rosetta. Last set with Henry Red Allen.
1: Oh, the name of the

On the last set of the Swing Era, Just Up, Henry Red Allen and his orchestra with a nod to Red's hometown of Algiers, Louisiana. The Algiers Stomp, recorded August 1936. Soloing with the great alto of Tab Smith, Cecil Scott's tenor, and of course, Red's trumpet. And starting the last set, Red tearing through Ride, Red, Ride, written especially for him with Lucky Millinder's Blue Rhythm Band in July 1935. And that's it. Henry Red Allen Jr. on the Swing Era.

Well, that's it. Time to put these priceless recordings back in the vault. Till next time when we'll have more. This is your host, Bud Pearson, hoping you were swinging with Red Allen today. Join us here again when it's time to jive, when we'll present more artists who created the styles and the sounds of the swing era. We'll see you then, and remember, it don't mean a thing if it ain't got that swing.

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Yes, welcome to the swing era. Good afternoon. This is your host, Bud Pearson. In the early 1930s, when jazz and popular music came together, the swing era was born, bringing with it great swing bands and their recorded legacy. Today on the swing era, we present the early years of the Count Basie Orchestra, their Decca recordings made at the start, from 1937 to 1939. Real Kansas City swing featuring Count Basie, Lester Young, Buck Clayton, and Jimmy Rushing. And to begin, Count Basie says, "Let's get jumpin' at the Woodside."

On the Swing Era, three recordings by Count Basie and the orchestra. We just heard Helen Humes sing My Heart Belongs to Daddy, a January 1939 recording by Count Basie and the orchestra featuring the trumpet of Buck Clayton. Before that, Jimmy Rushing and a Count Basie, Freddie Green, Walter Page, Joe Jones rhythm section, plus Lester Young and Shad Collins, backing Jimmy Rushing singing You Can Depend on Me from February of 1939. And starting off the swing era today, from August of 1938, Count Basie's classic Jumpin' at the Woodside, featuring the alto sax of Earl Warren, the tenor of Lester Young, the trumpet of Buck Clayton, and the clarinet of Herschel Evans. The Count Basie Orchestra. It's November 1938. Here's Harry Edison, Lester Young, and Benny Morton, featured on Shorty George.

Don't your heart look lonesome when your baby back up to leave? Send for you yesterday, yeah.

On the Swing Era, Decca Records by Count Basie and the Orchestra from August 1937. We just heard Time Out, featuring the tenor sax of Herschel Evans and Lester Young, with the trumpet of Buck Clayton and Eddie Durham's guitar. And before that, Sent For You Yesterday and Here You Come Today, from February of 1938, featuring a vocal by Jimmy Rushing, Earl Warren's alto, Herschel Evans' tenor, and the trumpets of Buck Clayton and Harry Edison. And starting off the set, the trumpet of Harry Edison, Lester Young's tenor, and Benny Morton's trombone, along with Count's piano, featured on Shorty George, a November 1938 gem. The Count Basie Orchestra.

You heard it on the Swing Era, little Jimmy Rushing singing Exactly Like You from March 1937. Also heard were Basie, Jack Washington's baritone, the tenor of Prez, and Buck Clayton's trumpet. Exactly Like You. And leading off an Eddie Durham composition and arrangement of John's Idea, with solos by Evans and Young, recorded July 1937. And you heard it on the Swing Era. And now to take us to the break, the Panacea Stomp.

There is no question about it. You're listening to The Swing Era. I'm your host, Bud Pearson, and I would welcome any comments or requests. 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Back to The Swing Era. The year is 1938, and we're swinging the blues.

Three Gems by the Count Basie Orchestra, just up from January 1937, the Basie version of Honeysuckle Rose, with a tasty Basie piano chorus, Lester Young's tenor, and the trumpet of Teddy Smith. Honeysuckle Rose. And before that, from a year later, January 1938, we just heard Boo Hoo, featuring a vocal by Jimmy Rushing, the tenor sax of Lester Young, and the tenor of Herschel Evans. Before that, a Count Basie classic, Swingin' the Blues, from February 1938, composed and arranged by Eddie Durham, featuring Benny Morton's trombone, the tenors of Lester and Herschel, and the trumpets of Buck Clayton and Harry Edison. Now it's August 1937 on The Swing Era.

Three Gems by Count Basie and his orchestra, their Decca recordings from 1937 and 38. From January of 1937, Jimmy Rushing sang Pennies from Heaven, and it featured Count Basie's piano and an arrangement by Don Redman. And before that, the virtuoso tenor of Herschel Evans from June of 1938, Herschel played Blue and Sentimental, helped out by Buck Clayton's trumpet and Lester Young's clarinet. And starting off the set from August of 1937, we heard the trumpet of Buck Clayton, the baritone sax of Jack Washington, and the tenor of Herschel Evans as they ran down Topsy, the Count Basie Orchestra.

From November of 1938, that was Helen Humes singing with Count Basie in the band, Dark Rapture, featuring a superb tenor solo by Lester Prez Young. And before that, from March of 1937, Jimmy Rushing sang Boo Hoo, featuring the baritone of Jack Washington, the trumpet of Buck Clayton and Harry Edison, and the piano, of course, Count Basie. And at the top, a June 1938 swing-era gem, Doggin' Around with Earl Warren's alto, Herschel Evans' tenor, Buck's trumpet, Jack's Berry, and Lester's tenor, and, of course, the piano of Count Basie.

Well, we're all swung out today with the Count Basie Orchestra, an example of what the swing era was all about. This is Bud Pearson, hoping you've enjoyed Count Basie on the swing era today. If you did, join us next week when we'll present more artists who created the styles and the sounds of the swing era. We'll see you then, and remember, it don't mean a thing if it ain't got that swing.

KCEA Atherton Redwood City, a broadcast service of the Sequoia Union High School District, home of Tide Academy, the peninsula's leading school for technology, innovation, design, and engineering.

0: Once again, it's time for Yesteryear. 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
1: Time once again to settle into your favorite easy chair for another hour of vintage radio. Later on, it's Frank Lovejoy starring in NBC's Nightbeat. But first, on the lighter side, it's The Bob Hope Show. Bob Hope came to radio in a ready-made program premiering on the Blue Network in January of 1935 in a format already starring James Melton and Jane Froman. Movies then beckoned. Hope was featured in the big broadcast of 1938, and one of the songs from that film, Thanks for the Memory, would become famous as his theme song when Pepsodent Show opened on NBC in September of 1938. By 1943, Hope's program topped all other programs. Before America's entry into World War II, Hope had already given more than 500 free performances for servicemen. Newsweek reported that Hope had appeared at almost every camp, naval base, and hospital in the country, entertaining GIs on the front lines in Europe, Africa, and the Pacific. Hope's regular program continued until 1958 on radio, though the last 4 years consisted of repeats. Return with us now to those fabulous days of yesteryear with The Bob Hope Show and special guest star Al Jolson from April of 1947. Another classic show from the golden age of radio here on Yesteryear.

from the home of Ken Murray's Blackout, the El Capitan Theater, Hollywood, starring Bob Hope and his special guest, Al Jolson.

0: us. How do you do, ladies and gentlemen? This is Bob Forbury, 7 Hope. The phone strike has affected the contest for my favorite brunette. One listener sent in a jingle saying, "My favorite brunette, how I wish I could date her. She's my long-distance telephone operator." Didn't win a thing. It's going to be tough getting any messages through, too. I was out in my backyard this afternoon, heard one carrier pigeon say to another, "I don't know about you, Mabel, but I ain't strike-breaking." But I feel wonderful tonight. I've been down to Palm Springs. I had to come back. I ran out of cosigners. Palm Springs. Palm Springs, that's an old Indian expression meaning pale face come and stay in sun to look like red man, him look at hotel bill and go home pale face. What prices for those rooms down there? For $50 a day, you get a room with a view of the mountains, and for $25 a day, you get one with a view of the desert. My room costs $5 a day. Every morning, the bellboy slipped a postcard of a cactus plant under my door. I stayed in a nice place in Palm Springs. You've heard of the Lone Palm? Well, all night, the dates kept dropping out of it and hitting me in the head. And in the morning, they don't waken you by ringing your telephone. A bellboy tiptoes in, tickles your toes, and whispers, "It's later than you think." Yes, sir. Of course, I mingled with the 400 while I was there. In Palm Springs, they don't care how many they put in a room. It was a nice room, and the towels were all marked his, hers, and put them back. Everybody was there last week, and boy, that sunsuit Dorothy L'Amour had on. She was sitting there with a copy of Forever Amber in her hand, and the book was reading her. Isn't that wonderful about the Chevrolet winners? Now all that's worrying me is why that weed-lipped Colonna hasn't phoned yet. What a lucky guy he is, getting to meet my 14 favorite brunettes when they got into that train, the Santa Fe Super Chief, and escorting them around Hollywood. Many a guy would give his right arm to be in Colonna's position. Hello, Hope speaking. Who's this?
1: Lefty.
0: Professor Colonna, well... Well, so it's Colonna on that end.
1: Silly boy, it's Colonna on both ends. Yeah.
0: How are you getting along with those 14 brunettes, Colonna?
1: Oh, wonderful, Hope. Last night I took them all to Grauman's Theater and paid for all 8 tickets myself.
0: Colonna, 8 tickets? That only accounts for yourself and 7 girls. How did the other 7 beauties get in?
1: Small girls, big mustache.
0: Professor, how could 7 girls hide under your mustache?
1: I don't ask questions. I just have fun.
0: I see. Well, look, Colonna, I want to know one thing. Are these girls with you? Joan Davis of Detroit, Ollie Lick of Toronto, Betty Lou Heiser of Washington, Anne Trapedi of New York, Ursula Halloran of Pittsburgh, Loretta Summers of Seattle, Jean Devon, Chicago, Rosita Malek of New York, Mary Ellen Fields, Houston, Yvonne Llewellyn, Salt Lake City, Virginia Kreider, Birmingham, Elaine Barber, Petrillo, New York, Betty Marlin, Boston, and Nancy Norton, Cleveland.
1: Pardon?
0: I said, is Joan Davies...
1: Too late, I'm on the next page.
0: You know, Colonna, you're an idiot's idiot.
1: I didn't know you cared.
0: You feel pretty good, don't you, Colonna, being the only man with all those girls?
1: Oh, but I'm not. Naturally, my friend is here, Joe Schlunk, the midget.
0: Joe Schlunk, the midget? Who's he?
1: Well, he's the little guy inside the telephone who says, "Unless this is an emergency, hang up."
0: That's wonderful. Hey, Colonna, what's that I hear?
1: I'm kissing one of the girls, Hope.
0: You're kissing one of the girls? Gee, why doesn't that ever happen to me?
1: I'm sorry, thought you'd object to my mustache. But this is a wonderful game, Hope. The girls line up. I close up my eyes and go down the line kissing each girl and guessing where she's from.
0: You go down the line kissing each girl and guessing where she's from?
1: Yes, I'll show you. Now, here's the first one. Miss Houston. Miss New York.
0: Colonna, Who was that?
1: Mistake.
2: Thank you, Professor Colonna. Yes, sir. That's Colonna.
0: He gets all the beautiful brunettes and I get...
3: Oh,
0: Miss Vera Vang. Well, Miss Vera Vang, my favorite lunette.
3: Well, it's Bob Hope, the old para monster.
0: Say, that's a very pretty hairdo you have, Miss Vang. Is that for Al Jolson?
3: Yes, it is. And I hope it lasts for Dan Johnson on next week's show.
0: Yes, he'll be here.
3: Ooh, it all makes me feel so good. I can just feel the years start to slip off of me.
0: Yeah, you better bounce around a little. I don't think they quite made it.
3: Bless your heart. I tell you to go jump in the lake, but with all that air in your head, you'd probably keep afloat.
0: Tell me, Miss Vang, what have you been doing this week?
3: Well, I've been very busy, Mr. Hope. I started chaperoning the 14 favorite brunettes when they arrived here in Hollywood. Oh, my, but they're pretty. I'll bet they created quite a commotion coming out on the train.
0: Yes, they came out on the Santa Fe Super Chief, and it was the first time the engine ever turned around to whistle.
3: You know, they really kept me busy, Mr. Hope, as their chaperone. You see, I've been telling them what every young girl should know.
0: Miss Vang, you remember?
3: Merry moron, you.
0: But while you were escorting the brunettes around Hollywood, Miss Vang, I hope you took them by Paramount and showed them my studio.
3: Your studio?
0: That's right.
3: Yes, I did, Mr. Hope, right after I took them down to Santa Monica and showed them my ocean.
0: All right, Miss Vang. Just tell me one thing. If you're such a good chaperone, how come Colonna's out with the girls right now?
3: Colonna's out with them? Oh, my goodness. He'll lead them astray, sure.
0: Oh, well, don't worry. They're safe with him. He made me a promise. He said, hope to die. Hello?
1: I'm dead.
3: Well, in spite of that, Mr. Hope, the girls are perfectly safe. I've doused them with a perfume that keeps men away. It's called Burp.
0: A perfume called Burp. It sounds terrible. What's it made of?
3: Dad's old-fashioned root beer.
0: Well, Miss Vang, don't you want the girls to have any dates at all?
3: Oh, yes, I do, Mr. Hope. I want you to arrange a date for each one of them with Cary Grant during the next 14 nights. Will you do that?
0: You want me to arrange 14 dates with Cary Grant?
3: Yes, please. Now, you see, every night a brunette will show up at Cary's home. She'll be tall, dark, and wearing a black veil over her face.
0: Now, wait a minute, Miss Vang. Wait, the 14 brunettes will be on tour the next 14 nights. They won't even be in town.
3: Oh, well, it almost worked.
0: Thank you, Miss Vera Vang. That's wonderful. And now, ladies and gentlemen, it gives me great pleasure to present one of the all-time great names in show business, the man who thrilled us for years on the stage and then thrilled us again in the Jolson story. Here he is himself, Mr. Al Jolson, right here.

0: That orange juice is wonderful stuff, isn't it? That was great.
1: Really wonderful.
2: Well, naturally it was, Bob. You see, that song is from my picture, The Jolson Story. But I saw a picture last night that was out of this world. 20th Century Fox, Alexander's Ragtime Band. A great picture, Bob, with great music.
0: Yes, it's a wonderful picture. Yeah. You know, Al, Desi Arnaz and his boys have copied the exact style of Alexander's Ragtime Band.
2: Really? Mm-hmm. Oh, I see. In fact, his maraca players are still wearing the same rags. I noticed that, yeah.
0: No, those aren't maracas players, Al. They're a couple of rejects from Queen for a Day. But you know, Al... You know, Al, your singing is such a big success, even Frank Sinatra's imitating you.
2: Frankie is imitating me?
0: Yes, sir. In his last program, twice he tried to get up on one knee to sing. But it's wonderful to see a healthy singer. I never saw you looking better, and you're so frisky. Tell me, how do you do it?
2: Bob, a man's just as old as he feels. And the way I feel, I'm going out and get another bowl of pablum. Really, I think so.
0: Take it easy, Al. I'd have a tough time burping you. I want to tell you one... You look great.
2: Now, wait a minute, Bob. Let's forget the jokes for a few minutes, will you? You know something?
0: What?
2: I'd like to win a Chevrolet.
0: Don't tell me you said in a jingle.
2: Sure, listen to this. My favorite brunette is Larry Parks. He makes with emotions while I make with the barks.
0: And here we go.
2: Come on in here. Come on in here, Alexander's Ragtime Band. Come on in here. Come on in here. It's the best band in the land. Say, Bob, come here, man. Come here, man, will you? Bob.
3: Isn't that wonderful?
2: Oh, you hokum. Listen.
0: Bob, you know that.
2: I'm sorry I didn't finish it, but that's a great song.
0: Oh,
2: and it sends me. I love to sing a song.
0: I know you like that number, Al. I've heard you on a lot of shows.
2: Yeah.
0: In fact, I've heard you on every show. You know that, don't you? You know, you've been making so many guest appearances, Al. Tell me, why don't you get your own radio show?
2: What, indeed? Where?
0: Wait a minute.
2: Oh, you're spoiling the show. Bob, ask me that again.
0: All right.
2: Ask me that again.
0: Don't do that. We have Skelton up here with us. Wait a minute.
2: Al, look,
0: you've been making so many guest appearances. Tell me, why don't you get your own radio show?
2: What, and be only... Wait a minute, will you? Ask me that again, quick.
0: Why don't you get your own radio show?
2: What, and be only air only once a week? That's it. Come on, hurry up, Bob. We'll be on an hour.
0: Not on this network. You're not kidding, Al. You know, you've been on so many radio programs. I hear the other day a housewife went into a grocery store and asked for a box of Jolsons.
2: Well, they're good with mustard. But listen, Bob.
0: Just how many guest appearances have you made on the radio?
2: 15.
0: Counting tonight?
2: No, I don't count benefits.
0: Al, look, what do you want more money for? You know, there's no way you can take it with you.
2: I know. But by the time I'm ready to leave... Maybe Canada will have figured out something. You can't tell.
0: I feel the same way about Crosby. But you know, Al,
2: what? We
0: haven't mentioned my favorite brunette for 7 or 8 seconds. How'd you like the picture?
2: Well, I don't think you have anything to worry about.
0: You don't?
2: No, after all, I was older than you when I made my comeback.
0: Yeah, but it took two of you to do it.
2: Oh, please.
0: You know... When I was a kid in Cleveland, Al, I used to dream of being like you. So
2: really?
0: I started telling jokes and more jokes.
2: Yeah.
0: And now I'm here in Hollywood, too.
2: That's right, Bob. Who says crime don't pay? That's what I mean.
0: You know, I don't have to do this for a living. Yep. I can always sell eyebrow tweezers to John L. Lewis.
2: Bob, you won't get no coal next season.
0: We'll need it out here, too.
2: Ah, but memories are great, Bob. I remember the first time I met you.
0: Yeah, it was at the swankiest hotel in Cleveland, wasn't it?
2: That's right, Bob. And one thing I've always regretted. I never got a chance to apologize for not tipping you when you brought up the ice water. I remember.
0: Think nothing of it. Your pocket was one of the easiest I ever picked.
2: Well,
0: think nothing of it.
2: I'll never forget that time we first met. I was playing in Cleveland, and I phoned down to the hotel operator. Operator.
4: Yes, sir.
2: Operator, this is Al Jolson.
1: Al Jolson? Oh, Joey.
2: And Sinatra thinks he started that. Okay, I'd like to send you, but the elevator don't go down that far. Say, operator, where's that bellboy with my thing? Never mind, I think he's at the door now.
0: Mr. Jolson?
2: Who'd you think it was, Sophie Tucker?
0: Here's your suit, Mr. Jolson.
2: What took you so long, bellhop?
0: I just got to work and I had to take it off.
2: Well, here you are, sir. Do you always carry clothes that way?
0: Yes, sir.
2: Doesn't a hanger leave a mark on your nose?
0: Only when they have overcoats on them.
2: What's your name, son?
0: Leslie Hope. Yes. I'm trying to be a comedian, Mr. Jolson.
2: Mm-hmm.
0: Listen to this joke. It'll kill you.
2: Yeah.
0: Every man has a wife, but a nice man has his pick. Was that a foul? How was that, Mr. Jolson?
2: It stinks, but stop tickling me. Listen. What makes you think you'll ever be a comedian?
0: Well, last night I won first prize at amateur night over at the Bijou.
2: What did they give you for first prize?
0: 2 tickets for the Rivoli. Mm. But I'm sure I'll make a great comic.
2: Just a moment. Let me give you a little advice, son. Show business is a very tough racket. You go from town to town knocking your brains out. It's a long, tough grind to the top. And if you get into it, you'll wish you were dead.
0: Then why are you in it?
2: The money is great. Now, look, son, I gotta get dressed. I have a show to catch.
0: Well, here's your coat, sir.
2: But where's the pants to the suit?
0: Did it have pants?
2: No, the jacket came with a bubble. Now, look, son, wait a minute. Don't stand there, boy. Find my pants.
0: I'll phone down and see if the bell captain has them.
2: Yeah.
0: Hello? Oh, well, listen, bell captain, Mr. Jolson doesn't have his pants.
4: Well, tell him to leave by the back entrance. And what does Jolson's pants look like?
0: You only have one pair like him. They have a padded left knee.
2: What? Let me talk to the bell captain. Hello? This is Al Jolson.
4: Who?
2: Al Jolson.
4: Mammy. Sonny boy. Dad, I got one man's family on the wire.
2: What? Listen, you, run to the tailor shop and get my pants pronto.
4: Okay. What am I running for? My name ain't Pronto.
0: Listen, Mr. Jolson, while you're waiting, I'll show you my act.
2: Yeah? What can I do? You caught me with my pants down. Now look.
0: Oh, now, wait a minute. I'll show you whether I've got it. Just listen. I'll sing one of your greatest songs.
2: Okay.
0: Oh, California, here I come. Yeah. Right back where I started from. Yeah. Where bowers of flowers bloom in the spring. Oh, these more... Give me a chance, Mr. Jolson. Each morning at dawn and birdies singing everything. A sun-kissed mist said, don't be late, don't be late. That's why I can hardly wait. I wait. Open, open up that golden gate.
2: Oh. Opened up the girl. Opened up the pearly gate, too, didn't I?
0: And here is Mr. Al Jolson, ladies and gentlemen, singing one of Irving Berlin's most beautiful songs, Always.

0: memory of what Easter season brought, in deed as well as thought. The good you did for each crippled kid with the Easter seals you bought. And we thank you so much. And thanks for the memory of this month that's set aside in a drive that's nationwide to help ensure a cancer cure that's bound to turn the tide. And we thank you so much.
1: Folks, the king size thank you to Al Jolson. Al Jolson, there's the kind of a showman I want to be when I grow up. A showman like Al Jolson only happened once in a lifetime. Same in the songwriting game. You only get one Irving Berlin in a lifetime. Those wonderful tunes and Alexander's ragtime band surely prove it. Confidentially, Paramount tells me that pictures like my favorite brunette only come once in a lifetime, too. And at first, I didn't believe it, but Paramount is a big company, so I guess they wouldn't dare say it if it wasn't true. Well, that's all, except good luck to 14 of my favorite brunettes here in the audience. 14 girls from all over America who won brunette beauty contests and spent their Easter holiday in Hollywood as guests of Paramount and yours truly. I played host, Paramount played cashier. These girls are leaving in 5 minutes to grab the Santa Fe Super Chief, and I hope they go back home feeling as I do that our little old movie capital is a pretty good burg after all. Look at these brunettes. Aren't they lovely? Yes, sir. No wonder America is such a beautiful country. Next week, we'll have that MGM charmer, Van Johnson, with us. Until then, good night.
2: 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Hudson is giving away 4 Chevrolets every 7 days.
3: From April of 1947, it's been The Bob Hope Show with special guest star Al Jolson. In a moment, Night Beat, starring Frank Lovejoy, as this edition of Yesteryear continues.
4: The sounds of the golden age of radio continue with Yesteryear. Here's Craig Roberts.
3: Nightbeat brought Frank Lovejoy before the NBC microphones in 1950 for a weekly half hour of newspaper adventure. Lovejoy played Randy Stone, a top reporter for the Chicago Star. His assignment, Nightbeat. That meant roaming Chicago looking for human interest stories, turning over rocks, and exposing the worms for the Star cameraman's bulbs. Lovejoy being Lovejoy, many of the stories revolved around crime and criminals. But Nightbeat was a fine series of plain human drama. It premiered February of 1950 and continued for about 2 years, sustained for most of the run, but sponsored during the summer of 1950 by Wheaties. Produced and directed by Warren Lewis, it drew supporting players from radio's best. William Conrad, Lorraine Tuttle, Joan Banks, Herb Butterfield, and Peter Leeds were all among the Nightbeat players. Here now, from sometime in 1950, is Frank Lovejoy starring in Nightbeat with Am I My Brother's Keeper? Another classic program from the radio vaults of yesteryear.
5: Nightbeat.

0: Hi, this is Randy Stone. I cover the night beat for the Chicago Star. My story started many different ways. This one began in the shattering turmoil of a manhunt and ended in the quietness of the morgue.
1: Nightbeat, starring Frank Lovejoy as Randy Stone.
0: People are always telling me how lucky I am to have a job where all I've got to do is walk around Chicago at night looking for a story. It's a dandy little job, sure. All you need's a pneumonia jacket, an extra set of art supports, and a goodly supply of penicillin, and you're all set. The city at night, fascinating. That old nose for news, frozen stiff and ready to fall off. Those eagle eyes so watery and bloodshot from the wind, they wouldn't serve a self-respecting canary. Yes, sir, it's lovely work if you can get it. Brothers and sisters, have I got it. Oh, I guess I was just bitter. I'd walked from the loop to the near north side, waiting for a story to tap me gently on the shoulder, and so far it was no hits, no runs.

0: Stone, Chicago Star.
1: Oh, reporter?
0: Well, mildly, that's a general call, isn't it?
1: I got no time to stand here, Gavin. I'll give it to you fast. Gig Sanders busted loose.
0: Sanders? Great. When and how?
1: Read it in your paper, Stone. All right, Carson, let's move. They got him trapped.
0: Gig Sanders, two-time loser, a killer, loose in a city of 4 million people and everyone his enemy. I hurried to a phone check with the police and then drove over to that part of Chicago called the Badlands. That strange area belonging to every city, surrounded by business section, yet itself run down, deteriorated, filled with tenements and abandoned factories. It was there the police had thrown a cordon around a boarded up building. My pass got me through and up to the front line, and Police Captain Erlich.
2: Hello, Stone.
0: Well, the hunt's on, huh?
2: I don't know. We'll see in a minute.
0: Sanders in that building?
2: Got a tip he would be. Wait a second. All right, Billings. Turn the searchlights on the building. Keep two of them on the roof. Run the others back and forth.
3: Right.
2: Sticking around, Stone?
0: Yeah, I guess so. You sure Sanders is in there?
2: No, but we couldn't afford to pass up the tip.
0: The tip? Where'd it come from?
2: No, it's just a phone call. But Sanders knew this neighborhood like the back of his hand, likely to be here.
1: Captain Ireland, ready with the speaker now.
2: Okay, bring it here. Malachek.
0: It's quite a crowd gathered for the kill.
2: Yeah, making it tough for us. Sanders is armed like an artillery corps, and if he's in there...
0: I see what you mean. How'd he get away?
2: I haven't got the full details yet, but he was being taken to the death house. Killed a cop.
0: He's a nice boy.
4: Here you are, Captain.
2: Okay. All right. Here it goes. Sanders! Sanders! Listen to me! There's no way out of that building that isn't covered. Come out with your hands in the air. We'll give you 20 seconds. Hear that, Sanders? 20 seconds. We'll count them off for you.
0: What if he doesn't show?
2: Tear gas first, then we'll go in after him.
0: Mm-hmm. If he comes out with his hands up, he goes to the death house. If he doesn't...
2: He'll come out. Rats always believe there's a chance to beat the chair.
0: Well, his life is hope.
2: No sign of him. Malachek, come here.
5: Yes, sir.
2: Take the microphone. When I give the signal, start counting off 20 seconds.
0: Yes, sir. You've given him more than 20 seconds.
2: Not him, the crowd. They won't push in so close when the counting starts.
0: Oh. Oh, look at them. Look at those faces. Perfectly normal human beings for 23 and a half hours of the day. Give them something like this for 30 minutes and they become a mob. Waiting, watching, hoping for the kill.
2: People, Randy, want to change them?
0: Yeah, sure. We'll retool and put out a nice new 8-cylinder model with a convertible soul.
2: Get ready, Malachek.
5: Yes, sir.
0: Captain, there's my story.
2: Sanders?
0: Oh, no. That's for the front page, boys. That mob, that's my story. Look at that young couple right over there. Look at those two. They're hoping Sanders will come out shooting.
2: Otherwise, they'll want their money back, huh?
0: I suppose so. I'll see you later.
2: Where are you going?
0: I want to stand by that couple and listen to them.
2: All right. Malachek, start counting. But warn him first. Once more.
5: Sanders. We're going to start counting right now. Come out with your hands in the air or we'll cut you in half when we come in after you. One. Two. Three. Four.
0: I edged my way behind the young couple. They looked so nice and so human.
5: Seven.
0: But here they were, the same as all the rest.
5: Nine.
0: Go back just a little over 1,000 years, put on a toga, and take a seat in the Colosseum at Rome.
5: 12,
0: have a great day watching 13, the gladiators butcher each
5: 14,
0: other. Cheer for the lions, or, 15, if you prefer people, cheer for 16, the slave to kill the lion.
5: 17,
0: makes no difference. It's 18, all the same holiday.
5: 19,
0: somebody gets killed.
5: 20.
0: And then it started.
2: Let him have it!
0: It was all over in a few moments. The tear gas, the police rushing in with their masks on, the crowd straining forward to get a glimpse of Sanders. But there was no Sanders, and the police came up.
1: Nobody in there, Captain Ireland.
2: He must have been.
1: No, sir, not a soul. We've covered every inch.
0: I watched the crowd, and strangely enough, there was relief on their faces, and even a little shame that they'd hoped for the kill. But the young couple in front of me.
6: He wasn't there, Ken. He wasn't there.
7: I know. Come on. Let's get out of here, quick.
6: Ken, I'm sick.
7: Evie, hold on to me. Let us through, please. Let us through.
0: Yeah, here, this way. Come on. Will you clear the way, please?
7: She's sick, mister.
0: Maybe it's a natural reaction to disappointment.
7: Huh?
0: Nothing. Come on. We'll get through this way. Will you let us through, please? Excuse me, will you? Please. Thank you.
7: She's got to sit down, mister. She's got to...
0: Okay. Here's my car. Let her get in here.
6: Kenny wasn't there. He's loose.
7: Never mind.

0: Come on, baby, I'll get you home.
1: You better let me drive him.
0: No, we'll be all right.
2: Dad, I'm sick.
0: Just a little while, Evie, we'll be home.
1: Look, fella, it's easy to see what's the matter. She can't walk home in her condition.
0: It ain't far.
1: A block would be too far. I'll get a cab.
0: No! I don't want anybody around us.
1: Don't want anybody around you? That's a laugh. You bring her out here to this. Why didn't you take her on a nice tour through the packing house?
0: Shut up. What right you got to talk like that?
1: The Founding Fathers gave it to me.
0: You don't know nothing about it. You don't know.
2: Ken, take me home.
1: Look, my car is still here. You're in no spot to refuse help, no matter what your reason. Now, come on.
2: Let him. Let him take us, Kenny, please.
1: Come on. They lived very close. It didn't take over 3 minutes to get to their tenement building. I wanted to take her to a hospital, but she refused. She refused in a way that made me look at her hard. And there was another thing, the way she reacted when the police found out Gig Sanders wasn't in the oil factory. Terror. That's what it was, sheer terror. And I helped her husband carry her up the stairs and into their meager little flat.
0: On the couch, mister.
2: Yes.
1: Okay. There. Now, have you got a phone?
0: What for?
1: Call a doctor.
0: We ain't got a phone. But there's a drugstore.
2: No,
0: on the...
2: Ken.
0: But, baby...
2: We gotta get out. We ain't got time for a doctor. Now, just let me rest.
1: You're in no condition to refuse a doctor.
2: I'm all right now.
0: Yeah, yeah, sure. It ain't gonna be for 3 weeks. That's what the doctor said.
1: 3 weeks? And you drag her out to that great exhibition? Why didn't she...
0: Shut up! I told you before you didn't know nothing about it. Mind your own business and leave us alone. What are you looking like that for?
1: What's the matter with you, with both of you?
0: Nothing.
1: Oh, yes, there is. You're scared stiff. Of what?
2: Please go, like Kenny says. Leave us alone.
1: Well, let me phone for a doctor from the drugstore. I won't come back. Just the doctor.
0: Evie?
2: No, we ain't got time, Kenny. Don't you know that? We ain't got time. He's loose, Ken. He's loose.
0: Evie, baby, don't.
1: You're talking about Gig Sanders, aren't you? Why? Why are you afraid of him? Do you know him? Come on, what about a talk?
0: No, not to nobody.
1: You're scared of Sanders. Why?
0: Look, mister, you helped us, all right? Thanks. Now get out of here.
2: We gotta tell somebody.
0: I said nobody. You know what'll happen.
2: We gotta tell. Mister, who are you?
1: My name is Stone, Chicago Star.
0: Newspaper, newspaper.
1: That frighten you?
2: Maybe he can help. Maybe he can.
0: Nobody can. You know that.
2: I'll tell him.
0: Evie, shut up.
2: It was Kenny who tipped the cops.
0: Evie.
2: I had to tell somebody. Maybe he can help.
1: That's the truth, Kenny.
0: Yeah. It was me tipped the cops.
1: That Sanders was in the factory?
0: I thought he might be, but he wasn't.
1: All right. Now tell me something else. How do you know so much about it? Come on, if you want me to help, I gotta know you're on the level, so tell me.
2: Tell him.
0: How do I know that he won't go straight to the police? How do I know that?
2: We gotta trust somebody. We gotta.
0: Can we trust anybody?
1: Well, try it and see.
0: Him and me in the same gang once. I did time, but I got out before he did. I went straight because...
1: Go ahead.
2: It was for me.
1: Oh. All right, now, about the tip to the police, there'll be a reward, you know. Sanders is big time.
0: I didn't do it for no reward.
1: Okay, I'm sorry.
2: Mr. Stone, help us.
1: How? How can I help?
0: By getting out now and keeping your trap shut about.
1: And that'll help? No, you'll be back where you started. Your wife knows that, or she wouldn't have asked me to help.
2: Gig will come after us.
1: How would he know that you gave the information to the police?
0: He'll guess. We used that factory plenty of times for a hideout. Nobody else knew how to get in. There's a cellarway.
1: All right. Let me ask you another question, Kenny.
0: What?
1: Why did you tip the police?
0: Gig hates me.
1: Why?
2: Kenny married me while Gig was still in the pen.
1: Oh, you were his girl?
2: No, I never was. I never was his girl at all. I was like everything else Gig liked. Everything was his, no matter who it belonged to. To him, a girl was like anything else. Guns, clothes. Anytime Gig Sanders wanted something, it was his. I never loved him. I told him, but he just laughed. Like what I felt didn't mean nothing.
1: I see. And now?
0: Now he's loose. He hates me because of Evie, and he's going to know I tipped the coppers. Mr. Stone, if it's the last thing he does, he's going to get us, Evie and me.

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1: The sounds of the golden age of radio continue with Yesteryear.
0: You are listening to Nightbeat, starring Frank Lovejoy as Randy Stone.
2: Those kids were scared, plenty scared. I asked them the only question that made sense, and I got my answer.
3: Go to the police? Sure. A guy who serves time goes to the cops. He tells them he gave him a bum steer. They got every copper in Chicago around that factory while Gig gets away someplace else. Yeah, sure. They'd believe me, wouldn't they?
2: Well, try it. I'll go with you.
3: Listen, you don't know. I changed my name. I moved all over the state looking for a job. This is the only place I could get one. I had to come back here.
2: So what does that prove?
4: It'll be in the papers. He'll lose his job, Mr. Stone.
3: I can't do that. Not with Evie.
2: Then what do you want me to do?
3: Look, maybe if I give you a list of the places the coppers might find Gig, maybe you could tip him.
2: What if he doesn't show up?
3: There ain't many places he can go.
2: Look, maybe by this time he's out, maybe even out of the state. He's killed an officer. He won't dare to stay here.
3: Gig, as long as he knows Evie and me are still alive, he'll stay. He hates me so much, he'll take that chance.
2: Does he know you live here?
3: No. I ain't even seen any of the old bunch at all. I moved around.
4: Always moving. Keep away. Mr. Stone, go to the police.
3: But don't tell them nothing about me.
2: Will you get it through your head that they'll protect you?
3: Even so, Gig's got friends. If they find out it was me...
2: All right, yeah.
4: So you gotta go to the police.
2: All right. Where's the drugstore?
3: Right at the corner. You'll see it.
2: All right, stay right here. Keep your door locked until I get back. It was a short 2 minutes to the corner drugstore. I put in my call and started back to the flat. The street was quiet, deserted. The dirty tenements, a solid block of ugliness against the night. I reached the tenement entrance, and I was just about to start up the steps.
5: Hey, pal.
2: Huh?
5: Don't turn around. Well, stand nice and quiet. That's it.
2: What is this, a holdup?
5: Sure, a holdup. Now listen to me. Take out a cigarette.
2: What?
5: Take out a cigarette. That's it. Now light it. Act natural. Good boy. Now?
2: Where are you?
5: In your car at the curb, smart boy. What? Don't turn around, I said. Take a look up and down the street.
2: I am.
5: Coppers?
2: No.
5: Okay. Now come into the car. You're going to do like I tell you, understand?
2: What do you want? Who?
5: You know who I am, Stone.
2: Yeah, I guess I do.
5: Listen, I'm going up to that flat you come
2: from. Don't do it, Sanders.
5: Sure I'm going to do it. This gun says I can do it.
2: Leave the two kids alone.
5: Yeah, all alone.
2: You're wasting time, Sanders. Time you could use to better advantage.
5: Sure. Now step back a couple of feet. I'm getting out. Just stand there. Keep smoking a cigarette. Walk ahead of me. Straight on that house. Move. Stop here.
2: Sanders, you're not going to do this and still have time to get away.
5: Real concerned about me, ain't you? Don't worry, I'm a big boy.
2: All right, give him a break.
5: Sure, like they was going to give me. Now listen, you're going back up to that flat. You're going to knock on the door and you're going to tell them to let you in. That clear?
2: What if I don't?
5: So be a hero. I'll get in anyway. It's just easier this way. Okay.
2: All right.
5: So let's go.
2: The slow walk up the stairs was a nightmare. I walked down the hall toward the flat. The flat where those two kids waited behind the door that they thought would keep the terror and death away from them. Then,
5: knock.
6: Who is it?
5: Answer.
2: Sanders, please don't do it.
5: You can answer him.
6: Who is it?
5: Answer.
2: It's Stone, Kenny, but
5: that's
2: I...
5: all. It was a long time. Inside.
2: Shut her up or I will.
3: Evie, don't stop.
5: Lock that off. All right, Kenny boy, over on the couch.
3: Gig, don't hurt Evie. She's gonna have...
5: I see, yeah. Congratulations.
3: Listen to me.
5: Shut up, Stone.
2: What?
5: Get over to the couch. On your way, turn out the light. Stay in line with the window so I can see against the street lamp. Now sit down. We'll talk.
3: You You're going to listen to me, Kick?
5: Sure, I'm a wonderful listener. Only make it good and funny, huh?
3: Even me fell in love, Kick. You ain't going to blame us for that.
5: Evie and you fell in love. You think I worried about that? You think I cared what she did? Nah. It's what you done tonight.
2: He was afraid, Sanders. Afraid that you'd come after him because of Evie.
5: I thought about it, mister. Yeah, plenty. But I figured let it go. It ain't worth it. But this tonight is something different. Turning stooly.
2: You'll never get out of Chicago, Sanders. Every cop in the city will be looking for you.
5: That's nothing new to me. Now, you, Kenny boy. You did tip the coppers, didn't you?
3: Kick, listen. We're
5: nothing.
2: You haven't got a chance, Sanders.
5: No chance. I always got a chance. My luck's good. You know why I wasn't in that factory, Kenny boy? Because my luck held. I had to get some dough first. And you know where I was? In that crowd, just standing there watching.
2: You were in the crowd?
5: Yeah, like watching my own funeral, only the coffin was empty. And I saw you and Evie, Kenny. That's how I knew where the tip come from.
2: All right, you're smart, Sanders. Now be smarter. You got us where you want us. We can't make a move, but if you kill us, you'll kill the time you need to get away.
5: I got ways. Like I come here. I followed you in that cab, then hit in your parked car. Now, ain't that smart? Evie, you ain't said nothing.
4: Jig, you gonna kill us?
5: Yeah, I'm gonna kill you, Evie.
2: Sanders, you said your luck held. It can't hold forever. What you're doing now is giving the police minute after minute to catch up with you, and they will sooner or later. You killed an officer, Sanders. You know what that means?
5: Him or me, it had to be that way.
2: Doesn't have to be this way.
5: This way?
2: What Kenny Dunn was to save Evie's life and the baby's, right or wrong. That's why he did it. What would you have done to save your own life?
5: I killed a cop to save my life. That answer you?
2: Yes, I guess it does.
5: So it makes sense. That's a radio there by you, ain't it?
2: Yeah.
5: Send it on. We're all gonna sit here and wait for the news. I'm gonna see how I'm making out.
2: We sat in the semi-darkness of the room. The only light came from the window that faced the street. Then the 11 o'clock news broadcast came on.
0: The meeting tomorrow will tell us more. Tonight in Chicago, the city's manhunt goes on for Gig Sanders, convicted and sentenced killer. Acting on an anonymous tip, the police surrounded the old Phillips factory, but Sanders had not been there or had escaped before the cordon could be drawn tightly. Meanwhile, rewards totaling $2,800 have been offered.
5: Shut it up! $2,800. Real nice nest egg, huh, Kenny boy?
3: There wasn't any reward.
5: There is now.
2: Sanders.
5: What do you want, Stone?
2: You said you were smart.
5: So, what are you getting at?
2: Maybe you forgot one thing.
5: Yeah?
2: You came here in a cab.
5: So?
2: The driver get a look at your face?
5: Don't give me that. The cops would be here long before now.
2: Oh, no, Sanders. Only about a half hour has gone by since they tried for you in the factory. Figure it out. By the time the cab driver reports, by the time the police check...
5: Shut up.
2: You're wasting time. You got half a chance if you take it.
5: Yeah, I guess you talked me into it. Okay, I'll get going.
4: Gig, no, please, no.
3: Gig, not Evie, not the baby.
5: The baby? Evie? I could have been rotten in that factory by now.
2: What satisfaction will you get from this sandwich?
5: Satisfaction? Everything in the world.
2: You are friends.
5: Yeah, friends. Did you tell him how good friends we were, Kenny? Did you tell him how we played in the same dirty, stinking streets? How we ate the same slop in the orphan asylum? Did you tell him all that?
4: Gig.
5: Yeah, Evie, did you tell him how I was always the one to get Kenny out of jams when we were kids? They tell you that, Stone?
2: No, but you're thinking of it. Remember it.
5: I am. Oh, I am.
2: All Kenny wanted was a decent life.
5: Even if it cost mine, huh?
2: He wanted to live for his wife and their baby.
5: And I want to live.
2: For what?
5: You shouldn't have said that, Stone. I didn't have nothing against you till you said that. I was going to that death house when I busted loose. I figured a million ways to get away, and I took the chance when it come. I killed a cop. And I know what happens to a cop killer, I know. And they're coming. I guess you were right about that cabbie. The minute the cop will all be set up and ready to get me. Yeah, but I killed a cop. That's how bad I wanted to live. But nobody wants me to. Nobody, you hear? Nobody.
2: Listen, Sanders.
5: You listen. A couple of weeks ago, there was a leopard loose. You know what the people said, you know, Stone?
2: Yes, I know. They felt sorry for the leopard.
5: That's right. Everybody wanted that leopard taken alive. Nobody wanted it killed but me. Me, I'm a human being, and they want to see me cut to pieces.
2: Maybe because that's all the difference in the world between you and that animal.
5: Is there? You're going to tell me the leopard would know better if he killed to get away? Well, I don't.
7: No, because that's the way I learned to live.
2: Because you didn't want any other way, Sanders. Because it was the easiest way. You grew up in a gutter. You never wanted to get out of it. Other men did.
7: I ain't other men. I'm Jake Sanders. Jake Sanders.
8: Jake, they're all around. You ain't got a chance.
7: Ah, not standy for you. Just what you want.
8: No, kid. No, I swear it ain't.
7: You swear. Now, you listen. I'm going out. Yeah, but not with my hands up. And I ain't gonna die alone.
2: Sanders, don't. Do one last decent thing. Let these kids alone.
8: Jake. Listen, I'll go with you.
4: Kenny, no.
8: Gig, I'll go with you. It'll be you and me again, like it always was. I'll help you get away. We can do it together, Gig. We always used to, me and you, remember?
2: You're crazy, Kenny. If they think you're going out with him, you won't have a chance. They'll cut you down with him. You
4: Kenny,
2: won't...
4: stay here.
8: I gotta do it, Evie. You gotta see that. I have to do it. Gig, you wanna kill me, all right. I'll be dead if that's what you want, but I'm going out with you. I got a gun. I got a gun.
2: Kenny, put it down. Don't.
7: So you got a gun. You got a gun. All right, shoot me. Why don't you shoot me?
8: I could have. Any time we were sitting here.
7: But you didn't. You was always soft, Kenny boy. You see, Stone, that's the difference between him and me.
8: Then shoot me. Go ahead, kill me now. But even if you don't, I'm going out with you, Kenny.
2: Kenny, you're not talking sense.
9: Sanders, Sanders, we know you're in there. Sanders, this is Captain Ireland. Listen to me. Sanders.
7: I'm listening, copper.
9: Sanders, there are innocent people in that building. We'll give them time to clear. If you've got any human decency left in you, wait before you do anything. But I warn you, Sanders, come out with your hands in the air.
2: What are you going to do?
7: You know what I'm going to do? Coppers, I'm coming out. Right out the front door. Tell everybody else to stay in. Tell them.
9: All right, Sanders. But with your hands up. Now listen, people. Stay in your rooms, lie down on the floor, and stay away from windows and doors.
7: I'm coming, Coppers.
8: They'll kill you, Gig.
2: Sanders, go out with your hands in the air.
7: Oh, sure. Now, Evie, Kenny.
4: Gig.
2: Sanders.
8: Do it, then, Gig. Do it and get it over with.
7: Kenny boy, get where I can see your face.
2: Think what you're doing, Sanders.
7: Shut up, son. And the light by the window, Kenny. Now, let me look at you. You said you'd go out with me.
8: Yeah.
7: Kenny, don't lie to me now. Don't lie now.
8: I'll go with you, Gig.
7: Swear it's the truth, Kenny. Swear it's the truth.
8: I don't have to swear it, Gig. You're looking at me.
7: Yeah. Okay. I'm going out alone.
2: And what about Kenny, Evie?
7: I can rot in this stinking world. I can rot. Not me. I'm going out. I'm going out and meet all the coppers in Chicago.
8: Gig.
2: Stay where you are.
4: He's gone. He's gone.
9: Sanders, come out with your hands up.

0: Well, there's $2,800 lying down there, Kenny. You better go down and pick it up.
1: I don't want it.
0: You had all the chance in the world. Why didn't you kill him?
1: I couldn't. Gig Sanders was my brother.

0: Now it's almost dawn again, and I've written another story. It's a story that began a long time ago when a man looked up and answered a question with another question. Am I my brother's keeper? There's an answer to that, and our society has made it. Yes, you are your brother's keeper, but the kept must be worthy of the keeping. Copy, boy.
1: Nightbeat, a new dramatic series, stars Frank Lovejoy as Randy Stone. Tonight's story was written by Russell Hughes. 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Music by Frank Worth. Others in tonight's cast were Ted DeCorsia, Georgia Ellis, Shepard Menken, Louis Haight, Herb Ellis, and Alan Slate. 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

0: What do you know?
1: I just got back from a vaudeville show.
0: Do you sing and dance?
1: Yes, and I'll take a chance.
0: Well, okay.
1: Well, let us go. Well, all right.
2: All right.
1: Dig, dig, dig. Well, all right.
2: All right.
1: Chop, chop, chop. Well, all right.
2: All right.
1: Hoi, hoi, hoi. Well, all right. For tonight is the night to be bright. The music's talking to you. You know tonight's the night. Yes, we're going. The only thing I know is we're going. Yes, we're going. The only thing I know is we're going. Feel the rhythm running through you. You know tonight's the night. Well, all right.
2: All right.
1: Dig, dig, dig. Well, all right.
2: All right.
1: Chop, chop, chop. Well, all right.
2: All right.
1: Hoi, hoi, hoi. Well, all right. For tonight is the night to be bright. The music's talking to you. 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

0: away. 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The music's talking to you, you know tonight's the night. 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
1: All right.
0: Dig, dig, dig. Well, all right.
1: All right.
0: Chop, chop, chop. Well, all right.
1: Well, all right.
0: Hoy, hoy, hoy. Well,

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0: Oh, thank you, Mr. Dwarf. 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

like baby patter. 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
2: Old Buttermilk Sky, I'm keeping my eye peeled on you. 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

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Oh, say, it's not just sentimental. 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

two young college boys, whom I wrote a song some time ago, have followed their lovely waltz, Masquerade, with this, a mathematical problem, me minus you.

Every time I hear that march from Lohengrin, I am always on the outside looking in. Maybe that is why I see the funny side when I see a fallen brother take a bride. Weddings make a lot of people sad, but if you're not the groom, they're not so bad. Another bride, another Jew.

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People like Frank Sinatra, Billie Holiday, Nat King Cole. 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

We thought that love was over, that we were really true. 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

KCEA Atherton Redwood City, a broadcast service of the Sequoia Union High School District, home of the Sequoia High School Ravens, a California

very sorry, but you have to move. I cannot stand you any longer until you pay me my 50 cents for last week. 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

0: man. 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

Hi, this is Bud Pearson, host of The Swing Era, where you'll hear the bands and the singers of that exciting time of the 30s and 40s. Saturday mornings at 9 Pacific on the home of the big bands, KCEA. We'll see you then, and remember, it don't mean a thing if it ain't got that swing. The Swing Era. Saturday mornings at 9 Pacific on the home of the big bands, 89.1, KCEA.

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his hip. Piano man falls upon his stoop. Plays that piano like he's nobody's fool. Everybody grab that glass

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I want you and I need you more than you know. I'll worship.

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At last I'm happy. Oh, for the first time. Those lips are near mine. And the arms that cheer me. Oh, say boy, I'm happy. You know the blues, they're gone. And there's love in the air. Oh, from now on. What do I care? For the first time, I'm romancing. Whoopee! I've

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Oh, I want to tell you folks, boy, I'm happy. 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What if the sunshine may hide? 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You'll all be satisfied. And again, for the first time, in my home of happiness, come pile in. Oh, I got you smiling, boy, now I'm happy.

Hello, friends. This is Virginia O'Brien with Lenny Hayden and his orchestra on the Treasury Song Parade. I have a personal message and a song. I just kissed your picture goodnight.

Friends, this is Virginia O'Brien. Our boys who are fighting on the battlefront have pledged their lives for America. Surely we owe it to them to pledge our dollars for more war bonds. Uncle Sam is asking us to keep on buying war bonds to back up our fighting men and speed final victory and peace. Put those extra dollars into war bonds every week or every payday.

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It's a honky-tonk parade. Without your love, it's a melody played in a penny arcade. It's a Barnum and Bailey world, just as funny as it can be. But it wouldn't be make-believe.

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